it what you like. 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

0: and wind gusts as high as 25 miles an hour. Tomorrow, sunny with a high near 75. I'm Kat, and that's your latest Chicago weather.
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6: 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We were...
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6: 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That's the decision we made. You know, that's the path we went down. We were okay with that.
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17: 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Right now at 69 downtown. 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
11: First check, your Monday morning drive only X. We got going on right now. Out on the Eden South from Tower Road to an exit, taking out three lanes around Dundee. Traffic's getting by at a snail's pace on the right shoulder, but still only 19 going outbound. 14 coming in. Inbound Kenny will take you 17 for the big airport. 6 in the express and 27 going outbound. Inbound Ike will cost you 26 into the old post office. Inbound Stevenson 21-355 to the drive in the inbound Ryan, 12 minutes from 95th into the JBI. Check and drive weather, not too shabby. Sunshine, blue skies, and highs in the low 80s today. Right now, it's 69 downtown.
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11: 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Sunshine, blue skies, and highs around 81. Today, right now, it's 69 downtown. 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

0: 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Did you look out the window? Did you see the war zone next door?
1: No, it happened.
0: Just of all of Lollapalooza, the remnants
2: of it? Oh, yeah,
0: no,
2: I saw some good video. Oh. Yeah, that was fun, man. Oh. Those kids look like they're having a blast.
0: It turned into a mud wrestling fest. I saw pictures of that just with all of the rain. And I know there was a late start on one of the days. But, yeah, that was over the weekend, obviously. And then it seems like everybody was at Sticks in Chicago. I saw it was nonstop pictures of that. They were at the Allstate Arena over the weekend, too.
2: Good time, I heard.
0: So, yeah, good productive weekend, whether it was inside or outside. And maybe you could have your first chance right now of going to another concert, not here in Chicago, but elsewhere where there's less rain, and that is Las Vegas, to see the Foo Fighters with this keyword right here.
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0: Classic Rock, 97.1, The Drive, Sherman and Tingle. The Sox, they got a win. They beat the Rays 9-1. They're going to have the day off today, and they're going to be in Boston tomorrow. The Cubs, they lost by one to the Yankees. The Cubs have the Dodgers tonight at Wrigley. Who did they say? You said they picked up somebody?
1: They got Kevin Gausman from the Blue Jays in a trade yesterday.
0: Is that the last of everything happening? They run out of time this week?
1: No, they got till, was it like 2 o'clock today? Yeah, I think it's 3 p.m. Eastern time. The trade deadline's done, so they got till 2 today. But they got Kevin Gausman. Guy used to be great. Not so much. So they're hoping, like a lot of teams with the Sox, like with Luis Castillo and the Tampa Bay Rays got Freddie Peralta. They're hoping that these players can turn it around. Oh. We shall see.
0: I guess so.
2: Now, the news we choose.

0: If you didn't hear, this is outstanding news. Starting this past Saturday, you get to give Illinois more of your money. Yeah.
1: It's showing that they care.
0: Yeah. Sales tax across the city, Chicago, and five counties will increase. Those counties, DuPage, Kane, Lake, McHenry, and Will. The bill that passed raises the sales tax from 10.25% to 10.50%. It's expected to bring in roughly $200 million this year and $500 million in 2027. They say the extra money will help fund, quote, a world-class public transit system in Illinois that is safe, reliable, accessible, and integrated.
1: How does that work out in Kane, out in the western burbs?
0: It's a great question.
1: What public transit system?
0: That's a great question. See, here's the thing. They want other people to pay for things that they don't use.
1: You're kidding me. You gotta be kidding me.
0: Yes, and here to compound that is chairman of the Committee of Power and Industry, Dick Dodge.
2: You know, in the state of Illinois, we love paying taxes. And I gotta tell you, if you want a better state of Illinois, you gotta pay more taxes. And by God, let me tell you, if you don't want to pay more taxes, then you better take your ass to Indiana or Wisconsin, because we love paying taxes here. So again, if you don't like paying taxes, you could suck it and move your ass out. Chairman Dick Dodge, 2027.
1: I thought Dick Dodge died. I didn't know that he was still around.
0: No, Dick Dodge is still in Illinois politics, man.
1: Oh, the three people that know the movie The Distinguished Gentleman just laughed. There's nobody else in the country did a Dick Dodge reference today. Guaranteed.
0: Bingo!
1: We hit the quota of Dick Dodge references.
0: You know, it's pretty much the same character. If you look at that guy who played it, his name's Lane Smith.
1: Yeah.
0: In Son-in-Law and in My Cousin Vinny. Kind of played like the same character in each movie.
1: Yeah.
0: It's kind of like the same dude. It's kind of cool.
1: Yeah.
0: According to Google searches, New Mexico is the most sexually adventurous state, driven by an astronomical 10,585 racy Google searches per 1,000 people and 6.5 visits to adult stores per every million people each month. Some of New Mexico's favorites include BDSM, a.k.a. beatery, swinging, and outdoor lovemaking. Their kink score tops the list. Then Oregon is number two. And in third place is Arkansas. Now, where would you put Indiana, Illinois, and Wisconsin? And who ranks highest as the heathenry? The sluttery is strong.
1: The heathenry.
0: And then the bottom feeders who are dead in bed.
1: I would say the heathenry.
0: The heathenry.
1: Is Illinois.
0: Okay.
1: The last out of the three, I would say probably Wisconsin.
0: Okay. You're close. Indiana is number one in heathenry.
1: Really?
0: They are some slutty people out there. They're number 25 on the list. Illinois is number 34, and Wisconsin, 39. They are just non-sexually adventurous.
1: You got to step up your game.
0: Yeah, they're missionary and kissing only.
1: Start hooking up in a brat stop bathroom. You got to up your game.
0: That's the news we choose. Yeah! As I'm talking about that, Chairman Dick Dodge, 2027!
1: That may or may not have been a truthful statement on my part, by the way. Well, $700. It was true. $700. Yep, I'm that classy.
0: Woo!
1: $700. That's the money you could be winning with What's That Noise, coming up in about a half hour from right now on Classic Rock 97.1 The Drive.
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4: Checking your dry weather, sunshine, blue skies, and highs around 81 today. Right now it's 69 downtown. 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
1: Rumors spreading around in that Texas town about the Shaq outside the game. You know what I'm talking about. 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They got a lot of nice girls. I'm ready.

0: classic rock. 97.1, The Drive. I actually heard somebody pronounce that Lagrange before.
1: Lagrange? Yeah.
0: I was driving through some area, and it was like a little town, and it was a radio station. That's Lagrange.
1: I love saying Lagrange.
0: Lagrange? What the hell are you talking? Lagrange. It's like Dire Maker by Led Zeppelin. Dire Maker! Like, no, that's not how it goes. Well, it's Monday again, but hopefully you had a nice weekend. I know that yours was fun-filled, Tingle. You weren't even here.
1: No, it was fun. I went to, my parents live in Utah, some small town in Utah for the summer. It's like an ATV community. Went out there, surprised them with my sister. So it was just, me and my sister, mom and dad, just having a great old time, riding ATVs, eating. I put on a nice little barbecue, just had an awesome time. But I got to say something. When I was flying there, it was the first time this ever happened to me. I was very excited. So I flew United, and I'm at the airport, and they're asking for a volunteer to take a later flight.
0: Yeah.
1: I'll pay them $700 in credit. To take a later flight.
0: Sure.
1: And then wait a little bit. We're now raising that to $1,000. It was $1,000 in credit. Now listen, the later flight was just 3 hours. Same thing. It was still a nonstop flight, 3 hours away. I was going to take it, but I had to be at a certain time because my parents, if I didn't get there, my parents would be asleep by the time we showed up and there would be no surprise.
0: Yeah, they didn't know you were coming.
1: Yeah, so, man, I wanted to take that so bad to get that $1,000 credit. I was so close.
0: Your sister would have been pissed, though. Here she's picking you up at the airport. Hey, you got to wait a little bit longer.
1: Oh, three more hours. I love that. Oh, one day that'll happen to me. How about you? What was your
0: weekend? Actually, mine, it turned out great. With all the rain, it was torrential downpours here as me.
1: I heard. I had nothing but sunshine. I was lucky.
0: Yeah, we made plans to go to Noah's Ark to go to Wisconsin Dells. My wife, she's not a water type person. She doesn't like getting her head under the water. I go, you're not going to go under the water. I go, most of the slides, you're in tubes and you're not going under the water. 180'd her. Totally loved it. She thought it was so awesome.
1: Yeah.
0: Yeah, but we lucked out because it was so crazy, as you know, everybody else knows that was here. It just was raining like crazy on Saturday. But as soon as we got up there, it was fine. I got sunburned even because there wasn't even a sun. Sun wasn't shining, so it fooled us. So I got sunburned a little bit. But no, it was a great weekend. Hopefully, yours can be lucrative on a Monday morning. $700. Mentioned it earlier this morning. That's where we sit right now for the pot for What's That Noise. That money could be yours coming up here in less than 15 minutes on Classic Rock 97.1 The Drive.
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13: Checking your drive weather, sunshine, blue skies, and highs around 81 today. Right now, it's 69 downtown. 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
1: Classic rock, 97.1, The Drive, Sherman and Tingle. 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
2: Yeah, I know.
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1: You're going to win it tonight?
2: Yeah.
1: It's only $748 million. Why would you let it just get to that?
3: I know that's dub T number right there, but
1: yeah.
3: You know what? I'll take it now.
1: Let it grow. Let that pot build. I mean, that's what everybody's doing right now with What's That Noise? Why not do the same?
4: What?
5: Noise.
4: Ah!
5: Noise.
4: What's that
5: noise?
3: Saw that John and Bolingbroke guessed a Victorian daybed was the answer. 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
1: Yeah.
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1: We're going to play that noise twice. After that second time, hopefully you call it right. Or call it wrong on purpose to make that pot grow, because it's currently at $700. Will it be yours? 312-642-9378. If you've not heard the noise yet, you're going to hear it next on Classic Rock 97.1, The Drive.
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4: Checking your drive weather. Sunshine, blue skies, and highs around 81 today. Right now it's 69 downtown. 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
5: What? Noise. Noise.
19: What's that noise?
20: We would love to give you $700 right now. All you have to do is tell us what the noise is.
1: I'm going to play the noise twice after that second time. Hopefully the money is yours. Nicole, you got any big plans with $700?
21: You bet. If I win, I'm going to buy a flight to Oregon to see my daughter.
1: Well, let's see if we can get you some plane tickets here. Like we said, we're going to play it twice. Hopefully you get it right. Are you ready?
21: I'm ready.
20: All right, Nicole. What's that noise?
1: There it is once. Here it is again.
20: Ten seconds, Nicole.
1: Oh, sorry.
21: Ooh, okay. A roll-top bread box.
20: Nicole and Lake Zurich.
1: You are! Call me psychic, I guess, huh?
22: Yeah, you did.
1: My finger was psychic. Yeah, you got anything else you want to ask my finger?
20: Yeah.
1: Yeah.
20: Go ahead. Am I going to win Powerball?
1: Are you going to win Powerball? Finger? Is Tingle going to win Powerball? Finger tells the truth all the time. It's only this finger, though.
20: Yeah.
1: That finger doesn't work. See, that finger, that's
20: offensive.
1: That finger's saying something else.
20: Yeah.
1: This finger just tells the truth.
20: That says you're eager.
1: That's what it says. Well, hey, look at it this way, Nicole. At least you're building the pot, which is great. That means you get another chance. Maybe you'll get lucky enough to get through again, since now the pot is higher than it was just minutes ago. Now it's $725. You're going to get another chance at that money coming up later on the show, right around 8:40. To find out if somebody calls it right with What's That Noise. Only minutes away from that next opportunity to go see the Foo Fighters, not here when you're here this weekend, but in Las Vegas. 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

0: Classic Rock, 97.1, The Drive, Sherman and Tingle. Sox, they beat the Rays yesterday, 9-1. They're going to have the day off today. They're going to be in Boston tomorrow. The Cubs lost by one to the Yankees. Cubs have the Dodgers tonight at Wrigley. And since it's August now, look at that. Bears play their first preseason game a week from this upcoming Saturday. I had forgotten that it was that soon.
1: Are you training right now?
0: Am I training? What, my liver? What?
1: No, are you training for fantasy this year? Redeem yourself in the eyes of your maker and your father?
0: There's no training for fantasy. There's no rhyme or reason.
1: Oh, you need to train.
0: No.
1: You need to do your research. You need to come in.
0: Baloney.
1: Guns blazing.
0: It doesn't matter. You just pick. You never know. The ones that usually do all of the forecasting, those are the ones that usually come in last place and have to like pay off on some stupid bet from fantasy football.
1: No, that's true. Not true at all. Listen, no. I do my research, and I don't say I win all the time, but I'm always up there. Am I right?
0: When is our draft?
1: I don't know. It'll be sometime in... Right before the season?
0: Yeah, we got a little while to wait. But hey, at least preseason happened. Soldier Field, Saturday, August 15th. Wait, hold on a second. Shut up, you! Shut up!
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0: Fighting with the computer here.
1: One of the buzzwords in health these days have been the word inflammation. Gut inflammation has consistently been linked to numerous health disorders, including a higher risk of IBS, colon cancer, as inflammation can cause mutations in cells that make cancer more likely to occur. Now, this just in, to save your life, an additive used in ice creams, sauces, even salad dressings could raise your risk of cancer-causing gut inflammation, study says. You've heard of xanthan gum?
0: No.
1: I think that's how you pronounce it. X-A-N-T-H-A-N gum?
0: No.
1: It's a stabilizer, also used in wallpaper and oil drilling.
0: And that is also in salad dressing?
1: It has been added to foods since the 60s to help make fluids thicker and to stop ingredients from separating. Now, it's common in hundreds of processed foods. Mounting research suggests it may be linked to lasting health harms. And then I was doing some more research on it, and like a lot of people who choose a gluten-free lifestyle, gluten-free items are loaded with xanthan gum.
0: Mm.
1: Like breads, cakes, pizza crusts used to replace the elasticity and stickiness of gluten.
0: Well, lovely. That's everything causing cancer once again.
1: I'm here to help. I'm giving you the late-breaking info so you can avoid...
0: You know what? You know what?
1: Everything.
0: We just found out that cancer also causes cancer. Like, everything. Even the cancer is causing the cancer.
1: Yeah, man. Cancer. Gum is supposed to be delicious and chewy. No. But no, not xanthan gum. Powerball drawing is tonight, $748 million. The cash prize is $325 million plus, which means after all the federal and state taxes, your lump sum prize, should you win tonight, is $188,764,593. Now, if you didn't know, the cash option is significantly smaller than the advertised jackpot because the advertised total of $748 million represents the value of 30 annual annuity payments with interest over time. It looks sexier to put that big number out there.
0: Mm-hmm.
1: But if you just want that cash, and with all the taxes, again, it's $188 million.
0: It's fine. It's totally fine. You can live on
1: good
0: interest. You're fine.
1: As By the way,
0: dumb.
1: I don't know if you heard, but that $5 million winning Mega Millions ticket from the July 28th drawing was purchased at a Road Ranger gas station in Minonk, Illinois, over by Peoria. Minonk, which is a small little town of a population of only 1,000 plus people.
0: Yeah.
1: Someone's worth $5 million now. God bless them. That's the news we choose.
0: Well, it is the month of August, so we need a new winner. The very first winner for the month of August for the 7:30 Song Challenge. Matter of fact, today, all seven songs are all by one artist for a very good reason. What is that reason? And who is the artist? You're going to find out here in minutes with the 7:30 Song Challenge on Classic Rock 97.1, The Drive.
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22: Beacon Hills Drive weather window spectacular. Sunshine, blue skies, and highs around 81 today. Tomorrow, more sun with highs around 85. Right now, it's 69 downtown. 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

0: Classic Rock, 97.1 The Drive, Sherman and Tingle on this day in 1987. This album came out. Did you get it right when it came out, Hysteria?
1: Absolutely.
0: Yeah?
1: Awesome. Just incredible album for that generation of music.
0: Yeah, there's a lot of great songs off of that album. So to celebrate that for the 7:30 song challenge, all seven songs will be Def Leppard. Granted, some will be from Hysteria, but then some will be from other albums too. But all seven will be Def Leppard right now.
1: Be Like Our Champion. Who is that, by the way?
0: Fred.
1: No, it's Bob and McHenry, the current champion. Seven songs, 30 seconds.
0: 312-642-9378. And you'll be the very first winner for the month of August next on Classic Rock 97.1 The Drive.
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1: Checking your dry weather. Sunshine, blue skies, and highs around 81 today. Right now, it's 69 downtown. 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
26: You got to give us the names of seven songs in 30 seconds. Here's how it works. Timer starts when that first song is played. When you know the name of the song, all you have to do is shout it out. And if you're right, we will stop the time and get ready for the next song. If you are wrong, though, the clock keeps ticking until you get it right or until your 30 seconds are up.
0: All seven songs today, they are all Def Leppard since it was on this date. In 1987, Hysteria came out, so you'll get some from Hysteria, but then there's some other ones. And Pat in Chicago, you'll be the very first winner for the month of August to get through all seven here. You do have a pass. You can use it if you get stuck, but that song you pass on comes back as the last song. You ready, Pat?
27: Sure.
1: Pat, song
27: yes, sir.
1: Number one, and go!
27: Rocket.
0: Rocket, correct.
1: Song number two, go.
27: Hysteria.
0: Hysteria, nice and easy.
1: Song number three, go.
27: Skip.
0: Passing on that one.
1: Yeah. Song number four, go.
27: Armageddon it.
0: Armageddon it.
1: Song number five, go.
27: Bring It On the Heartbreak.
0: No.
1: Daddy!
0: I'm gonna send you out an oxygen tank. You're breathing hard there, Pat. You think
1: Daddy!
0: Well, you ran out of time on that last one, which was Foolin' by Def Leppard. Foolin'. And the one that you passed on was the third one, which was Animal, I believe. That was Animal. That was the one that you passed on off of Hysteria as well. Those three at the beginning, they were actually on the cheat sheet last Friday. So if you want to make it easy on yourself to win tomorrow, listen up to Janda on the ride home right around 2:50 today. She's going to give you three of the seven that you... Actually, I think Janda might be off today. I think it is Mazer. Either way, listen up at 2:50 today. You'll get the cheat sheet. Get three of the seven that you need for Tuesday's edition, 7:30 Song Challenge. Caller 9, good for you. You're going to go see Journey when they return in October at the United Center. 312-642-9378. 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

0: Classic Rock, 97.1, The Drive, Sherman and Tingle. It's August now. Saturday was August 1st. That was the 45th anniversary of... That happened on August 1st, 81. I saw a story on it.
1: Man.
0: I'm like, oh, MTV, huh?
2: Remember back how that was our life?
0: It played music back then, huh?
2: Oh, I remember just watching Headbangers Ball, sit in front of the TV, watching Ricky Rackman interview rock stars that I loved, and I was just blown away.
0: Kurt Loder.
2: Martha Quinn.
0: I loved Tabitha Soren, the redheaded woman that was on MTV News.
2: Who's the other news guy? Who's the other news guy? It's Kurt Loder and the other guy. Come on.
0: John Norris.
2: That's right.
0: Yes.
2: John's. Yeah, man. I think both those guys are in their 70s, right?
0: Yeah, they're still around.
3: Kind of wasn't like the other kids.
0: I never got really into this. The remote control. Remember remote control?
2: Yeah,
0: the game
2: I liked
0: show?
2: It. You didn't like it? Kurt Loder's 81.
0: Is he?
2: What?
0: 81. Yeah.
2: Oh, my God.
0: Well, the guy that was on it first, he's the one that opened the mic, and that was Mark Goodman. Mark Goodman, who worked here in Chicago as well. He was in New York. We talked to him, Mark Goodman from MTV.
4: Hey, what's going on, you guys?
1: Man, it's that voice. It's so familiar. It's just so cool, man. That's so great.
0: I was going to say, there's the recognizable Mark Goodman voice.
1: Remember that hair, too? He had the coolest hair ever back in the day. Yeah, everyone tried to look like that. It was great.
4: All right. Okay. Thank you very much. People remember the hair. Great.
0: Wow, man. It's
4: I have lived with that and my Live Aid shorts for 39 years.
1: At least you had a good sense of humor about it. It was like literally, you can remember the Mark Goodman hair. You were so iconic with that. It was great, brother.
4: Well, I still have it all, I'm happy to say.
1: Yeah. Good for you.
0: You got the shorts then too, still? The Live Aid shorts? You auctioned those off yet?
4: I just keep, they're in plexiglass in my house, and I just keep them there.
0: How fortunate, though,
4: remember.
0: In all seriousness, though, Mark Goodman, how fortunate are you? You had to be a part of all of that. I mean, who could say that they were at Live Aid, for God's sake?
4: You know, that the whole experience at MTV through the 80s was, I mean, it's just a dream. Sheer luck.
2: Can you tell us about the day, go back in time, and tell us about the day when you found out you got the job?
4: When I found out that I got this job, I was obviously thrilled, but it came after months of negotiation because I was under contract to a rock station, the number one rock station in New York, WPLJ, and I was like 6 months into my contract. And so I literally booked a vacation and I left, and I was praying that my lawyers would work it out, which they did, because ABC was like, well, he's going to some cable channel. It's not like he's going to radio. There'll be no competition or anything. And so they let me go. The rest is rock history.
2: What was the audition like? What'd they have you do?
4: The first one was literally me on a stool in a black studio, you know, with the glass and the control room on the other side.
2: Right.
4: It was black except for a spotlight on me and a copy stand. And I was reading, like, music news and stuff. After that one, then the next one was the one. There was a guy named Robert Morton who was also David Letterman's producer. And the assignment was, you're going to walk from the easel, back announce an Eagles song, walk from the easel to the couch, and throw to another song. I thought, I can do that. So I did that. I walked and talked at the same time. And then I sat down with Robert Morton, who attempted to portray Billy Joel, and I had to interview him. And he was Billy Joel, like, with a hangover and an attitude.
0: He's trying to trip you up.
1: That's great. What a great story, like, visual.
0: I wish we had more time with you. There's a million things that we'd love to ask you.
1: Tons of things.
0: I know you're a busy guy. You know, since we have you on, and whenever we talk to somebody famous, we like to do something with them and have somebody have a chance to win with something called Match One.
2: Let me explain to you what it is, Mark. It's a game where we're going to ask you five. It's not really a game. We're just going to ask you five completely random questions. We'll get your answers. Then we're going to ask a listener the same exact questions. And if they can match one answer with you, they win. Are you up for the challenge?
4: Let's do this.
0: All right, so 312-642-9378. Can you match one with the one and only from MTV, the first guy on MTV, Mark Goodman, next on Classic Rock 97.1, The Drive.
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17: Checking your dry weather, sunshine, blue skies, and highs around 81 today. Right now it's 69 downtown. I'm Jim Foster on Classic Rock 97.1 The Drive.
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2: We got former MTV great Mark Goodman on the line. We're going to ask him 5 questions. We'll ask you the same 5 questions. And if you can match one answer with Mark, you win.
0: Yeah, it was the anniversary over the weekend of when it launched, back when MTV used to play music. So, hey, we haven't done it in a while. Might as well, you know, do a little match one here. Hey, let's go to Sam. Sam, you're going to do this first here. Sam, Are you ready?
5: Hi, how are you?
0: Great.
5: I am.
0: All right, here we go.
2: All right, Sam. What would a cat owner sound like when they say, "That's a good kitty. You're such a pretty boy." Yes, you are.
5: That's a good kitty. You're such a good boy. Yes, you are.
2: Okay. Number two. Today, who looks better in a Speedo? Kurt Loder, Matt Pinfield, or John Norris?
0: These questions are going to be asked
5: Kurt Loder.
0: To Kurt Loder, you say? Okay, good.
2: Kurt Loder.
0: These are all going to be asked to Mark Goodman.
2: Number three. Which classic rock guitarist has the best stories?
5: Oh. Could this be alive or not
2: yeah,
5: alive?
2: Yeah, whoever you want.
0: Yeah. You're trying to match what Mark Goodman's going to say.
5: Ozzy.
0: Good.
2: Okay. Shredded guitar. Number four. Which battery letter is the sexiest?
5: D.
2: Okay. And number five, do they bury people with braces on?
5: No.
0: All right. There you go. There's your five answers. Now, Mark Goodman, who's on hold, could not hear you. What is his answers going to be? And will you match one? Let's find out. Mark Goodman, are you ready to match one?
20: Let's do this.
2: What would a cat owner sound like when they say, quote, "That's a good kitty. You're such a pretty boy. Yes, you are."
20: Okay, my wife is going to be laughing at me.
5: He was a pretty kitty. He's a pretty boy.
0: I love you smashed your face against the phone, too, on top of it. That's good.
2: Number two. Today, who looks better in a Speedo? Kurt Loder, Matt Pinfield, or John Norris?
20: Tough call. I'm going to go with Pinfield. Pinfield is newly healthy and strong. Guy got hit by a car over a year ago. He's out and about. He's walking around. He's doing great. So I'm going to go with my friend Matt Pinfield.
2: Good for him. All right, number three. What classic rock yes. guitarist has the best stories?
20: I've had only a 5-minute conversation with Jimmy Page. And I actually got a story or two out of him. So I've got to go with Jimmy.
2: Okay. Number four. What battery letter is the sexiest?
20: What? Who are you people? What? I only know a couple of the sizes, but I'm going to go with, if there is a double D, I will go with that.
2: Okay. And
0: double D.
2: last but not least, number five with Mark Goodman. Do they bury people with braces on?
20: I don't even know how to answer that. I have no idea. Yeah, because they want their teeth to look good in heaven.
2: Okay, so yes.
0: There you go. There's really no right or wrong answer on this, and it was a heck of a way to end it with a morbid one. Like that.
2: We just love to hear your thought process. That's what we love the most.
20: Oh, man. It's hardly a process.
0: Well, it was an honor to have you on Match One. Obviously, you started it all on MTV. Mark Goodman, thanks so much for calling up and playing Match One.
20: I really appreciate you guys having me on the show. I love that town. You know, I worked in radio there, so I live there. I hosted the lottery there. I mean, I love that town like no other.
0: And look at you, Sam. Now you're going to eat well. $100 towards Antico Posto, a Let Us Entertain You restaurant, will go to you. Only minutes away from your next chance of hopefully winning that trip to go to Las Vegas to go see the Foo Fighters. That coming up right after Def Leppard on Classic Rock 97.1 The Drive.

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0: Classic Rock, 97.1 The Drive, Sherman and Tingle. $725 you could be winning this hour. What's that noise? Sox, they beat the Rays 9-1. They're going to have the day off today. They're going to be in Boston tomorrow. The Cubs lost by 1 to the Yankees. Cubs have the Dodgers tonight at Wrigley, which today is the final day for making moves for
1: Major League Baseball. Exciting couple hours here. Well, it's going to be exciting. Will the Cubs make one more addition?
0: I'm sure Dan Bernstein from 312 Sports, he has something to say about that. He's going to join us here. Also, I guess he has some big announcement. He's making some announcement on our show coming up here in a couple minutes. My guess is that he's the first sportscaster to be pregnant. I don't have any info to back that up, yep. But that's my guess. Do you have any guesses what it could possibly be?
1: I'm going to say it's going to be a girl.
0: It's going to be a girl, so you're going with that too?
1: Yep.
0: All right, I guess we'll find out if we're right. Coming up here shortly on Classic Rock 97.1 The Drive.
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8: Checking your dry weather, sunshine, blue skies, and highs around 81. Today, right now, it's 69 downtown. 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

0: 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Look who we have again.
1: Dan Bernstein.
0: That's right. Dan Bernstein from 312 Sports joining us here. You said that you had an announcement last
2: I did
0: Friday.
2: Say it, and I do have it. And that the announcement is this. 3 weeks from tomorrow is August 25th.
0: Yeah.
2: That is the one-year anniversary of 312 Sports. That means we will have been officially podcasting now for a year. So what are we going to do?
3: What?
2: Celebrate.
3: How?
2: We have a party.
0: Oh, you got a party.
2: The party is free and open to the public. The party is at Double Clutch Brewing Company in Evanston from 6 to 8 p.m. on our anniversary day of Tuesday the 25th. So we're all going to be getting together and hanging out and drinking beer. And we are giving away tickets to concerts, Cubs tickets, 312 swag, Double Clutch Brewing Company swag. But we've got tickets to Snoop Dogg, to Weezer, to Earth, Wind & Fire, to Lionel Richie, Cubs tickets. And we're most importantly, we're going to just get everybody together.
0: Oh,
2: come in, hang out. We're celebrating a year. Well, I want to put some names to some of the, or faces to the names here of all people that we've been hearing from. Commenters and those who've been part of Friday Feedback Friday. People are starting to know who's who, but we're gonna have a blast. So just come say hey and hang out.
0: We were wrong.
3: I don't know about you.
0: We were wrong.
3: I don't know about you.
0: What?
3: I'm damn offended.
0: Why are you offended?
2: Because you haven't been invited yet?
3: Because, you know, he's talking about he started this podcast coming on our show.
2: That's right.
3: And he chooses a party from 6 to 8 on a damn Tuesday.
2: Oh, you're not asleep yet.
3: Times that we cannot go.
0: That's tough for us.
3: What a selfish human being.
2: Yeah, we went out of our way just to pick a time where you guys couldn't go.
0: Well,
2: and we
3: that's
2: apparently
3: exactly
2: succeed.
3: What happened.
2: Well, you're welcome to be there in body and spirit. If you want to join via Zoom, we can just kind of set beers in front of your pictures.
0: Yeah, we'll go back to the COVID days. We'll broadcast from home.
2: We could do that for you if you want. But hey, what's going on right now in sports is the trade deadline, and both teams, it's so rare to have the Cubs and Sox both buying. This is great. This doesn't happen that
3: buying
2: often.
3: Buying guys that used to be good with finger crossed that hoping they're going to be good.
2: More so in the case of Castillo and the Sox. It's one thing to have a down year. He's having a bad year. Yeah. But that's okay.
3: So is Gausman.
2: Yeah, but Gausman's a bad year for him. He's not having a bad year relative to most people. If you go to the Baseball Savant pages and just kind of squint and see what looks blue and what looks red, Gausman hasn't been exactly himself, but I think if you put a pitcher who generates ground balls like that with that splitter in front of an elite defense, a lot more of those batted balls are going to be turned into outs.
3: Are either one of these teams, Sox or Cubs, going to pull the trigger today?
2: Maybe, yeah. Well, I do think that there's a sleeper acquisition that the White Sox made in Brazoban. Oscar Brazoban from the Mets that is going to, it could matter even more than Castillo. So just having a reliable, high leverage bullpen arm and getting something for Sir Anthony.
3: Who's going to close it? Is it going to be committee or?
2: We'll see. Okay. We'll see right now how that shakes out. I don't know the answer to that yet. I do like the way Chris Getz has handled everything.
3: They didn't give up much for their stuff, which I like.
2: Well, it's a cheap market right now. The renters' prices are low. Really, if you're getting, and the way I look at it, if the Cubs could deal two prospects I've never heard of for a guy that you can start a playoff game with,
3: yeah,
2: that's value.
3: That's a win.
2: So if it's going to be prospects I've never heard of, trade more of them. That's my rule. If I don't know who you are and you're a 24-year-old guy in the system, I don't care.
3: Yeah.
2: So go ahead, trade more of those guys for pitchers.
3: Now, what is your thoughts on Tarik Skubal? Are the Dodgers, I saw the question, you know, the little arguments online, are the Dodgers ruining baseball?
2: Don't be fooled by this stuff. And this don't be fooled by the first blush propaganda that you're going to get. And just ignore the whole, this is what people are saying. It's in bad faith. It's astroturfed by baseball to try to make you think that they need a salary cap. Because, the big bad Dodgers, we must stop them and have a salary cap. It's, it's garbage propaganda. Any team could have done what the Dodgers did. The Brewers could have done it. Other teams could have done it. All the Dodgers have done is have a really good farm system that keeps giving them assets to help try to win games. Every team should be trying to win. The issue is that a team 2.5 games out of a playoff spot traded arguably the best pitcher in baseball. That is unconscionable.
3: If you're a Tigers fan, you're pissed.
2: It's unconscionable. Yeah. If you're a baseball fan, you should be pissed. Because that was the point of expanding the playoffs, was to give teams more of an opportunity to act like they're in it rather than be like, oh, yeah, well, we were going to make the playoffs, a big deal. I mean, that, if you want what the NBA has in that regard, they've got it. They've got teams who really don't care about being an 8 seed. And if this is the case now, this is a bigger reckoning for baseball than it is worrying about what the Dodgers are doing.
1: Here's the question. Did Matt Abatacola pay for anybody's autograph in that National Sports Collection?
3: Did he go to that?
1: He went to it.
3: He did.
1: Yeah, Bernstein was telling it last Friday. He said he went to it.
2: Well, the card market's back.
1: Yeah.
2: Like, I think, you know how it fluctuates? It's like the tulips in the Netherlands that every once in a while cards just happen to become a thing again.
3: It's hot now?
2: Yeah, cards are hot again.
3: Well, that's
2: good. Go back through your collection.
3: I got some.
2: Have it reappraised. I do too. And I've got this, like, when each one of my kids was born, full tops set, still unopened, still in the plastic.
1: Oh, wow. What year?
2: So Zoe was 02 and Jason was 04.
1: So who's a rookie in 02 and 04?
2: I haven't even looked it up. Yeah. I just
3: Willie
2: know.
3: Stargell.
2: Yeah. I just know I've got multiple sets unopened, you know, still wrapped, still shrink wrapped.
1: So he didn't pony up and buy anybody's autograph?
2: No. $200 to go there and get Ozzie Guillen's autograph? Like, what the funny thing is, if you really wanted one of their autographs, you could walk up to their house or go to their, you know, they're alive.
1: Yeah.
2: You could get their
3: autograph. Come to their house.
2: I'm just saying.
3: Wait, what kind of stalker?
2: But theoretically.
1: It's Bernstein the stalker. But
2: for most of these people, theoretically, you could find them at CVS, you know?
1: Yeah, you could hold a knife to their throat and go, sign
2: you
1: my card, Ozzie.
2: You could capture their dog and keep it in a pit in your basement.
1: Right.
2: Or else it gets the hose again.
1: Yeah. Put the lotion. Well, it should be interesting to see what happens, I guess, throughout the day today.
2: Yeah, it should be fun. Okay. There's two Chicago teams in it.
1: Yeah. Well, check them out. Dan Bernstein, 312 Sports. He'll join us back here on Friday right around the same time. Thank you, Dan. $725. That's the pot for What's That Noise. You're going to have your chance coming up here in minutes on Classic Rock 97.1 The Drive.

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17: Last check, your roads driven by Northwestern Medicine. Inbound Eden's 20 down to the junction. Inbound Kenny will take you 39 from Big Airport, 14 Express, and 54 going out for leaving town this morning. Inbound Axles between St. Charles and Tri-State, 51, 390 the old post office. Inbound Stevenson, usual lace in Midway Corridor, 34, 355 the drive. And the inbound Ryan, 21 minutes from 95th into the JBI. 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Check and drive weather spectacular. Sunshine, blue skies, and low 80s today. Tomorrow, more sun with highs around 85. Right now, it's 70 downtown. 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

0: Classic Rock, 97.1 The Drive, Sherman and Tingle. You have another chance to hopefully win that trip to go see the Foo Fighters in Las Vegas. Even though they're going to be here this upcoming weekend, you could win that trip, go to Las Vegas, maybe win some money there, and then also have a pocket full of money that you could be winning right now.
1: What?
2: Noise. 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
1: What's that
2: noise?
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17: 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Mind the signs, avoid the fines. It's not a game.
1: What?
2: Noise. Noise.
1: What's that
2: noise?
3: $725 could be yours right now if you just tell us what that noise is.
0: Christine Hammond, what are you going to do with the dough? $725. You could spend that.
21: I'd probably pay bills and go to a nice dinner.
0: All right. Hey, that's fine. Dinner, definitely could afford that with $725. We're going to play the noise twice after the second time. Hopefully that meal can be yours. Are you ready?
21: Yes.
3: Christy, what's that noise?
0: There it is once. Here it is again.
3: Ten seconds, Christy.
21: Is it a VCR ejecting a tape?
3: A VCR ejecting a tape. Christy.
0: I hear that. I can hear that.
3: And Hammond. You are...
21: Oh, man.
0: I didn't hear that, though. And, hey, you've been paying attention because nobody has said that yet. So put it down on the list of things not to say in the future, which your next chance now is tomorrow morning again at 6:45. Hopefully that noise pops into your head by then. And now the pot even higher, too. So now $750. You want to see any of those previous guesses, just text the word noise to our phone number. Another chance for those Foo Fighter ticket trip to Las Vegas coming up here in minutes at 9 on The Drive.

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0: 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Janda heading in, doing the 10 of 10, spotlighting on the year 1983. Matter of fact, the very first song is from a band that played in town over the weekend. Also, maybe you're going to be off going to Las Vegas to see the Foo Fighters. That keyword is next on Classic Rock 97.1, The Drive.
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19: 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The Bex sofa is Penny Mustard's clown car.
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8: 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Sunshine, blue skies, and highs around 81 today. Right now it's 69 downtown. 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
10: 1983. That was the year the first mobile phone call was made on a commercial network, and Return of the Jedi ruled the box office. On the music front, Styx were shaking things up with a concept album. Kilroy was here, a sci-fi rock opera dreamed up by Dennis DeYoung. The direction wasn't embraced by everybody in the band, though, which led to a group split not too long after. But the lead single did go to number 3 on the Billboard Hot 100. Domo arigato, Mr. Roboto. 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

Night Ranger with Sister Christian, one of the rare occasions when the drummer wrote the biggest hit for the band, especially one written about his own younger sister. But things were weird in 1983, which is where we're at on the 10 at 10. And speaking of strange, you know you're a success when Weird Al Yankovic spoofs you. And Greg Kinn got spoofed for his 83 hit, Jeopardy. Weird Al's version, I Lost on Jeopardy, came out about a year later. Classic Rock, 97.1 The Drive, 1983, 10 at 10.

0: Classic Rock 97 won the drive 1983, 10 at 10. Janda here. That was the year that John Cougar became John Cougar Mellencamp, and we just heard Play Guitar from his 83 album, Uh-Huh. The same album that gave us Crumbling Down and Pink Houses. And it was the first album where he released music under his real name, reclaiming it after years of his label pushing him to go just by Johnny Cougar. So who's got your vote for Best in Show? Stevie Nicks from her second solo album, The Wild Heart, or The Police, who released Synchronicity that year, their fifth and final album? You can check out the full set list posted at WDRV.com on the homepage under today's 10 at 10, or just text 10, the word or the number 10, to 312-642-9378 and cast your vote that way. I'll be back tomorrow with a rewind to 1978 on the 10 at 10. 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
25: Check and drive weather, sunshine, blue skies, and highs around 81 today. Tomorrow, more sun with highs getting up to 85.
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0: 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What's going on today? It's Dave Mazur for Janda. A little bit ago, we gave you a Drive concert keyword to get you in to win a trip out to Las Vegas for an experience of a lifetime. 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
14: Hey, Professor of Rock, Adam Reeder here with today's Classic Rock U Crash Course. You know, one of the most memorable parts in Don Henley's Boys of Summer is the I Saw Deadhead sticker on a Cadillac lyric. While driving the San Diego freeway, Don Henley was overtaken by an expensive Cadillac Seville, which he saw as a perfect emblem of the upper middle class establishment that had happened. With a Grateful Dead bumper sticker visible, he framed this contrast as a critique of his generation's capitulation. The collision of the hippie deadhead culture with corporate luxury, that becomes the song's main commentary on aging, setting up the lyric, "Don't look back, you can never look back," to suggest that 1960s idealism was lost to the pursuit of material wealth. Boys of Summer rose to number 5 on the Billboard Hot 100 and number 1 on the mainstream rock chart in 85. Today's Crash Course. We'll see you this weekend on Classic Rock U.
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0: 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I'm Dave Mazur for Janda this morning. 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
28: Check and drive weather, sunshine, blue skies, and highs around 81 today. Tomorrow, more sun with highs getting up to 85.
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0: 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I'm Dave Mazur for Janda. And coming up in about 11 minutes, we're going to do Appetite for the 80s. We're going to be serving up a big block of music from Def Leppard's landmark album, Hysteria, as it celebrates its anniversary of release today. 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
23: Check and drive weather, sunshine, blue skies, and highs around 81 today. Tomorrow, more sun with highs getting up to 85.
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2: Nope, not Janda. Sorry, it's just me, Dave Mazur. And today was a big release back in the day. Def Leppard dropped their landmark album, Hysteria. So let's do a big block of music from that record to celebrate that release. We're going to kick it off with The Love Bites. 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

0: Women from Def Leppard wrapping up Appetite for the 80s. It's Classic Rock 97.1 The Drive. What's going on today? I'm Dave Mazur in for Janda. Of course, today is the anniversary of the release of Def Leppard's Hysteria album, which they did go on tour for. And back in 87 and 88, they did have three shows here in Chicago. One in 87 and two, of course, back to back in 88. And if they were out at the Rosemont Horizon, which is now, of course, the Allstate Arena. If you happen to have gone to one of those shows, it must have been amazing because they did tour in the round. And if you know anything about the Allstate, every seat in there is pretty decent. So it would have definitely been a good time. Going to celebrate more of Def Leppard's Hysteria coming up at 5 o'clock with Tim Virgin and his excellent 80s adventure during the free ride here on Classic Rock 97.1 The Drive.
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25: Check and drive weather, sunshine, blue skies, and highs around 81 today. Tomorrow, more sun with highs getting up to 85.
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0: 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I'm Dave Mazur, and that's a band that just played over the weekend here in Chicago, the Smashing Pumpkins at Lollapalooza. Another band that's coming to town is Foo Fighters, but their show at Soldier Field is 100% sold out, but we still have an opportunity for you to go see the Foos. 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
26: Check and drive weather, sunshine, blue skies, and highs around 81 today. Tomorrow, more sun with highs getting up to 85.
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35: Check and drive weather, sunshine, blue skies, and highs around 81 today. Tomorrow, more sun with highs getting up to 85.
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0: 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I'm Dave Mazur for Janda. How would you like to go out to Sin City for a few days and go see a show? How about the Foo Fighters at Allegiant Stadium? Coming up in about 10 minutes, we've got another Drive concert keyword for you to put into the Drive app or WDRV.com, and it is going to get you qualified to win an amazing experience out in Vegas to go see the Foos. The airfare, the hotel, and of course tickets to the show are going to be all covered up for you by the Drive. 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

0: It's Fleetwood Mac. 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What's going on? It's Dave Mazur. Sherman and Teagle, they're going to be back tomorrow morning, and they've got the 7:30 Song Challenge. And they've got an opportunity for you to go see Journey on October 3rd at the UC when they come to town on what they're calling to be their final tour ever, the final frontier. And all you got to do is get an A-plus on the 7:30 Song Challenge. And let's help you out with that. Let's give you a little bit of the cheat sheet, the first three songs in there, so you can get yourself an A-plus and get those Journey tickets. Song number one, you're going to want to write it down, is going to be Stone Temple Pilots and Plush. Song number two is going to be Motley Crue, Kickstart My Heart. And song number three is Aerosmith, Same Old Song and Dance. Got them? Good. Also, coming up in about 9 minutes, we've got another Drive Concert keyword for you to get in to win that experience to go see the Foos in Vegas with Classic Rock 97.1 The Drive.
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16: Check and drive weather, sunshine, blue skies, and highs around 81 today. Tomorrow, more sun with highs getting up to 85.
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0: Classic Rock 97.1, The Drive. What's going on? It's Dave Mazur. I know it's Monday and you're probably starting to think, oh my God, I got to go through a full week of work. But by Thursday, you're going to be ready for some beers, and Sherman and Tingle have got it covered for you. They're going to be causing a ruckus out in Wheaton at the Grange House for another Traveling Thirsty Thursday. Go see the boys. They're going to have Modelo draft specials all night long. Plus, you might even win some concert tickets. Sherman and Tingle going to be giving away seats for the AC/DC show that's going to be happening September 4th. Out at Notre Dame Stadium in South Bend. Traveling Thirsty Thursday this week, Grange House Wheaton with Classic Rock 97.1 The Drive.
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0: 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What's going on? It's Dave Mazur. I know it's been a long day at work today. 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
2: Kennedy heading out, so you'll hear about 40 minutes coming in at an hour two with heavy traffic from Cumberland to the Byrne Interchange. It's just under an hour each way on the Ike. Outbound's heavy western to Austin. For the Stevenson, you're at 45 in both directions. Outbound Ryan, 27 minutes to 95th. Delays start at Pershing. I'm Deb Snyder, and that's your latest total traffic.
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4: Jack, your Drive weather, clear skies with temps dropping around 66 overnight tonight. Tomorrow, not so bad. Sunshine, blue skies, and highs around 85.
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2: 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I'm just Dave Mazur filling in for him today. But it's all right. We're still going to be doing Virgin's excellent 80s adventure. We got a pair from Hysteria. Def Leppard's album was released in the 80s a long time ago today. And what would not be celebrating Hysteria without playing Pour Some Sugar on Me? Let's kick it off. 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

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What's going on? It's Dave Mazur for Tim Virgin this afternoon. If you missed the Foo Fighters keyword right at 5 o'clock, it was city, as in we're going to send you to Sin City to see the Foos. 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

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What's going on? It's Dave Mazur. Cubs, they're out on the West Coast today. The Sox are off. They're traveling to Boston to take on the Red Sox. And they're in first place. And if you want to celebrate our Southsiders being in first place, go to our merch tents at WDRV.com and pick up our Rock the Sox shirt. It's awesome. 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

0: 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It's Dave Mazur for Tim Virgin. We are minutes away from another Drive concert keyword to get you in to win this experience to see the Foos.
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32: Jack, your Drive weather, clear skies with temps dropped around 66 overnight tonight. Tomorrow, not so bad. Sunshine, blue skies, and highs around 85.
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0: Well, back when Dave Grohl was just the drummer for Nirvana, it's Classic Rock 97.1 The Drive. What's going on? I'm Dave Mazur for Tim Virgin this afternoon. Dave Grohl and his band of Foo Fighters is going on tour this summer. Going to be in Soldier Field in a couple weeks. That show is sold out, but if you still want to see him, we got keywords for you from 6 a.m. to 6 p.m. to go see the Foo Fighters in Vegas. A little bit ago, we gave you the one social, S-O-C-I-A-L, social. 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
28: Jack, your dry weather, clear skies with temps dropping around 66 overnight tonight. Tomorrow, not so bad. Sunshine, blue skies, and highs around 85.
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0: Classic Rock, 97.1, The Drive. What's going on? It's Dave Mazur for Tim Virgin. By Thursday, you're going to be ready for some beers after work, right? Sherman Tingle, they've got it covered for you. Traveling Thirsty Thursday, going to be happening out in Wheaton. The boys going to be running amok at the Grange House, causing all kinds of troubles because you know it's going to happen when they've got Modelo draft specials all night long out there. Plus, Sherman and Tingle might hook you up with tickets to go see AC/DC in South Bend September 4th at Notre Dame Stadium. Go see the boys this week out in Wheaton. Traveling Thirsty Thursday is back with Classic Rock, 97.1 The Drive.
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0: 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What's going on? 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
14: Check your Drive weather. Clear skies with temps dropping around 66 overnight tonight. Tomorrow, not so bad. Sunshine, blue skies, and highs around 85.
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